0: Roger on 6A, transporting 2 from the courthouse to the jail.
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3: 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Code 9 contact, area code 360-239-7592. If you could also notify TPK, please.
2: Received. That number was 360-239-7592. We'll let the code 9 know.
3: 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And TPD also, please.
2: Received. Also TPD, 1703.
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0: 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Cross Street is between 25th Avenue Southeast and 25th Loop Southeast.
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0: 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At 2600 East Bay Drive Northeast. Cross Street is between Mission Drive Northeast and Ames Road Northeast.
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0: 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At 17,340 Sargent Road Southwest, number 5. 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
2: 4 Sam 25, I'll head that way as well.
1: 30 and Sam 25, the caller is trying to decide if they want to start CPR or not. Fire has only been dispatched, not yet on scene.
3: The same piece.
4: 3 Sam, let me do the same piece. 1709.
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6: good. Still a light haze through Temple Lake and all of Stedman. This got to be the prescribed burn. Engine 6-4 will be clear.
1: Copy, prescribed burn, light haze, clear at 1710.
7: Can we also attach the history with the RC? 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
0: 7-1.
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3: 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Cross Street is between Mitchell Avenue Northeast and U Avenue Northeast.
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3: 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Cross Street is between Mitchell Avenue Northeast and U Avenue Northeast.
0: 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Charles Tom Lincoln, 1244.
1: Charles Tom Lincoln, 1244, 1716. Received. We'll show you en route in place of 804, 1716.

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1: 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We're at Central and 4th.
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0: 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Cross Street is between it and Judd Street Southeast.
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10: 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I'm going to need next record for the Highlander Sonata.
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0: Olympic 3 arrived at St. Pete's.
1: Copy Olympic 3 out of Pete's, 1729.
3: Person, 1976-0903, white male, 58185, blue and blonde, Kittitas County, phony harassment, 50,000, additional federal way for fifth degree DUI, 10,000, non-extraditable, additional Adams County for DOS third, 600, non-extraditable, they are Center Rope 3rd, 2027, ignition under lock.
8: Copy. Can we see if Kittitas wants to confirm and then Thurston County will hold for the chain?
3: All right, safe, sir.
11: Everyone, I'll have that way.
1: Rose 71, one is a silver Nissan Rogue, other black Honda Pilot. They are blocking the roadway. Checking on injuries.

0: 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At 1122 Deschutes Parkway Southwest. Cross Street is between 5th Avenue Southwest and Lake Ridge Drive Southwest.
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3: Yeah. Hey, Metro 77, I'm going to need that record for the respond as well.
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0: This occurred in OPD jurisdiction. Can we get an officer dispatch now? Stand by.
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2: One Capital Engine O was on scene at 1721. 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
1: We talked to some people at the park. No one has anybody in that description you gave. And has the RP stayed online?

0: Negative. RP is no longer on the line. Do you need me to call her back?
1: That's affirmative. 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
1: 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Go ahead the second.
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1: That's just affirmative. They have a 30-minute ETA.
0: Thank you. We're going to be returning TP or man on scene to watch out for us.
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Cross Street is between Glen Terra Drive Southeast and South Lake Drive Southeast.

Engine 32, Battalion 31, Medic 6, Fire Ops 1, CPR in progress. 7035, 41st Avenue Southeast. Cross Street is between Glen Terra Drive Southeast and South Lake Drive Southeast.

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2: 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It looks like there's two of them. I can handle both.
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0: 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BLS yellow response. 4947. 51st lane southeast. Number 8. Cross Street is between College Street southeast and Inc.
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2: Truck 31, this will be for a 75-year-old female, cautious breathing normally, sizing her O2 sats around 89-90s, complaining of weakness, can't stand. They did advise she fell a couple days ago and hit her head yesterday. Truck 31, copy. Can we get a code 12, please? Confirmed.

0: 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Cross Street is between College Street Southeast and N.
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0: 1804.
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0: Twenty-seven. 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
4: Copy. Looks like we've got some pretty serious injuries on the bicyclist.

0: 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Cross Street is between Bradley Street Northeast and Enterprise Drive Northeast.
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0: 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Cross Street is between Pamela Court Southeast and 6th Avenue Southeast.
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0: Truck 31, Station 33, BLS yellow response. 5437, Hampton Street Southeast. Cross Street is between Yonge Highway Southeast and Evanshire Street Southeast.
6: Adam 102, same traffic, good morning.
7: Adam 102, good morning.
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Cross Street is between Yonge Highway Southeast and Evanshire Street Southeast.

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3: AMR, BLS yellow response. 5437, Hampton Street Southeast. Cross Street is between Yale Highway Southeast and Evanshire Street Southeast.

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1: Bike should have been picked up by the wife. When 12 is clear, the jail will be clear with an arrest.
0: All right, see you, 18-20.
2: Our caller is no longer on scene. Point area information, taking a non-injury blocking at Lacey Boulevard and Crow, possibly related. This one says a male threw a rock at the caller's vehicle. The caller then hit a pole, and they're in a silver Ford Escape in the middle of the road.
3: 7-7, did I hear?
2: 1921. Where are you, boy? 3-7 in the area. 3-7-1921. Looks like these two calls are going to be related. The person who threw the rock was on a bicycle and rode off.

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3: Engine roll, Senate sail. Black afro. Black t-shirt, white pants. Left seat ran the bicycle. Eastbound and forward.
1: The copy suspect is a 15-year-old Hispanic male with a black afro, black tee, white pants, took off on his bicycle eastbound.
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0: 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Cross Street is between Pamela Court Southeast and 6th Avenue Southeast.
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3: 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Charles, area information, pending a shoplifter at Home Depot, Marvin Road, adult subject in the office, cooperative information pending at 1828.
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1: 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I'm at Crow Street. Go again with your traffic.
0: Can you advise if there are injuries, if fire's needed?
1: Negative.
0: Thank you.
2: Yeah, 834 is on scene. There's a 67-year-old female, acute blood loss via rectal bleed. Quite a decent amount, all coagulated. We're gonna have a very faint pulse, roughly 70 on the rate. Blood pressure is 58 palp, and patient is unable to lie supine fully.
0: A black male with curly hair in his 30s, wearing a raincoat, looking up and in sunglasses.
3: With a K, middle J, John, 2006-0225.
0: Received 1830.

0: on 2.80. It looks like he ran out towards Dogger Park. 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
0: 7-1, I have a Capcom on the subject. They put in the call.
1: Go ahead with it.
0: Cthulhu Akimo Tau KA. 1978-1005 Asian male, 58200, Brandon Brown, out of Mason County, SLFTA arraignment, possession of a stolen vehicle, 2500. He's convicted felon for ID theft, second, licensed 2026.
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0: 3 into 1831.

0: Yeah, 2 Charles, 62, 3 is all. Take the next.
1: Very good. For Jamie Prue Garcilaso, unknown race male, 2006-02-255-3110, brown and black, out of Centralia PD, FDA theft, third, and possession of a controlled substance, $2,000. He not licensed, eligible, 2034. He's involved in 2 orders.
0: Okay.

0: 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I'll be en route to St. Pete's on this.
1: Chris is en route to St. Pete's.
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4: Turbo 37, logging one. Case number assigned is going to be 3732.
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1: 33. If freeze information isn't on this malnish and you put it on there, please use that for me.
4: What was the information again?
1: Connor Freel, the one that Sam said in
4: Receipt.

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1: 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Your case number is going to be 3733.
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2: So, will you please dispatch a fire unit back out to the apartments on Bishop?
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0: We're transporting one to St. Pete's.
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0: 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At 2316 Friendly Grove Road Northeast. Cross Street is between 21st Court Northeast and 25th Lane Northeast.
1: Ready, thank you, Charlie Johnson.
2: 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Happy starting.
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0: At 1517 Bishop Road Southwest, number 327. Cross Street is between it and Bryson Lane Southwest.
4: Capital, Olympic One is not the Friendly Grove.
5: 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And Olympic One, it's going to be on Fire Ops 4 if you can switch over.
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2: Message.
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1: Just confirming, Olympic 1, you're actually going to be on Ops 1 for the Friendly Grove call.
0: Copy. 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
1: 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Correction, this is on Channel 4. 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

Engine 01, DLS response. 1716, Legionway Southeast. Cross Street is between McCormick Street Southeast and First Street Southeast.

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1: And zero two, go ahead.
0: We are clear returning.
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0: 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Cross Street is between Inn and Rada Loop Southeast.
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Cross Street is between Providence Lane Northeast and Lily Road Northeast.

0: 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At 413 Franklin Street Northeast, number A. Cross Street is between Thurston Avenue Northeast and A Avenue Northeast.
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0: 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Cross Street is between Inn and Rattle Loop Southeast.
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0: 812, BLS Yellow response. 8430, Prime Villa Lane Southwest, number 14. Cross Street is between 83rd Avenue Southwest and then.
1: So go ahead.
2: Nursing home, we have nothing showing. We'll be out investigating.
3: Received, engine off warrior on scene, large nursing home, nothing seen, you'll be investigating. 1853.
4: This vehicle has actually now left. It's going to be a blue Nissan bearing Charles North Sam 0902. Direction of travel towards the KFC and Dutch Bros. Female driver, male passenger.
3: Says that this is a false alarm.
4: It's going to be a utility. It returns on a Murano.
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2: 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Cross Street is between 21st Court Northeast and 25th Lane Northeast.

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4: 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It's going to need a tow.

0: 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Cross Street is between 83rd Avenue Southwest and then.
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0: 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Cross Street is between 21st Court Northeast and 25th Lane Northeast.
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0: 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At 3333 SN Road Northeast, number 202. Cross Street is between Providence Lane Northeast and Lily Road Northeast.

Engine 34, residential fire alarm. 2742, Leaning Oak Place Southeast. Cross Street is between 26th Avenue Southeast and Mays Road Southeast.

0: 804, your patient's 83-year-old male, conscious, breathing normally, complaining of a fall and unable to walk.
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4: We're on scene with a 40-year-old female, chief complaint of syncope. She has extensive cardiac history. Initially, there was no radial pulse. That was the reason for our upgrade. We have her laying supine now, treating for shock. Blood pressure is now 84 over 50. Heart rate of 60. She does have an ICD pacing that. Respiratory rate is 20. And we have her on 2 liters via nasal cannula.
5: Medic 4 copies, okay.

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1: Avram County Dispatcher has one. 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
0: Copy.
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4: Capital Engine 34. Go ahead. Make contact with homeowner. They confirm false alarm. Engine 34 will be in quarters.
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0: Thank you, Charles.
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3: 3 Adam 86.
2: 86, it'll be 5 juveniles near the ball field number 3. All have been drinking.
3: 86.

0: Capital, do you have traffic for engine 34?
1: Abram, reference that fire alarm on Leaning Oak Place. Did you make contact with the resident who advised false alarm?
0: Yes, he wasn't home, but he had confirmed that there had been false trips and his son was heading over to his house now.
1: Received. He's wanting another phone call from you.
0: Copy that. I will contact him right now. Thanks.
1: Copy. There's an info call on the screen. I'm putting you on. Just let me know when you're done.

0: Okay, David, every information pending a juvenile 10-year-old nonverbal autistic walked away from the residence at the Leather Apartments about 2 ago.
1: Ready to 19. Just going to be clear. UTL and send me to 10-year-old.
0: Richard.
2: Ready to Charles 62, send traffic.
0: Richard.
3: And no shirt, has black pants on. He's waving his arms. The female is going to be 45 to 55-year-old white female with no clothing descriptions. Nothing heard about weapons.
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1: 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Okay,

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0: Make contact with the sun that showed up and confirm false alarm. Engine 34 is clear.

0: Can we go again with that unit ID? I didn't copy. Who's going to take it?
1: 1 Charles 2 5 4 5
0: Receive 1 Charles 2 5 1 David 4 5 You can disregard.
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3: Bravo 1.
2: Bravo 1 is clear returning patient POV to the ER.
3: Received 1920. Dubai 80 has just attached.
4: Sorry, I'm quite assuming there's a disturbance.
3: Taking 30. Hello, Dubai area, taking a disturbance in at Angeles Apartments, Unit 207, 2204 4th Avenue West. The RP is saying that someone tried to hit them with their vehicle.
1: To Adam, 27. CM7.
0: Dubai 80.
3: DRP is now saying that the subject is putting a knife at him. Says he's been off his meds. He's just sitting on the horn. Can hear it in the background.

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Cross Street is between Israel Road Southwest and Tumwater Boulevard Southwest.

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1: NGT2, patient's a 40-year-old male, unknown conscious, unknown breathing status. He's advising no movement. This is going to be a passerby. Saw the patient on the ground, not moving, across the street from the location.
2: NGT2.
1: 1923. R14.
3: Capital 164, arrived at St. Pete.
0: Waiting, I'm arriving.
1: Good waiting.
4: Kevin W. William Jones, 1968-1025, out of Lacey. It's a black male, 6'1", 205, brown and brown, STA, DWS, first degree, DUI, hit and run, no bail.
0: This is your copy, that's fine. Capital 812 is transporting one to St. Pete.
1: 812 to Pete, at 1923.
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2: I thought you mentioned there might have been an order with Vasquez and somebody else. I don't see it attached to the call.
3: We'll get it attached.
2: Thank you.
3: You're welcome.
4: Yeah, 2-19. I see the updates. I'm going to be clear as soon as you downtown call.
1: Received.
4: He was sleeping. He's fine. 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Cancel engine 22.
1: Received. 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Did you copy?
5: You can copy over. 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Thanks, man. Bye.
0: Forty-one, Sam 7, when you get here, you'll see us, just take the right lane, that way you're in traffic for us.
4: Received.

0: 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Cross Street is between Whidbey Road Northeast and Jubilee Road Northeast.
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0: 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This is a 75-year-old female. 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
1: Manager 35, copy. 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

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At 937 Yelm Avenue West, number C. Cross Street is between Tahoma Boulevard Southeast and Mountain View Road Northwest.

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Cross Street is between 14th Avenue Northeast and

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At 413 Franklin Street Northeast, number A. Cross Street is between Thurston Avenue Northeast and A Avenue Northeast.

0: 74, Olympic 3. 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
2: Message. 937 Yelm Avenue West, number C. Cross Street is between Tahoma Boulevard Southeast and Mountain View Road Northwest.
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0: 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William David Lincoln Boy Zebra Nord 2183 Boy.
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0: 1901, license 2032.
1: 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We said he's going to be trespassing Legends for 1 year.
0: Appreciate it.

0: Yeah, 2 Ocean 4, I'm clear.
1: 2 Ocean 4.
2: Ricky 3, I'm clear, also.
1: Go ahead.
2: I'm gonna head towards Macy's. That suspect sounds like it's the same one from the Big 5 theft.
1: Received all cross reference.

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At 4625 45th Avenue Southeast, number D, 10. Cross Street is between College Street Southeast and Wonderwood Lane Southeast.

0: Apple 162 en route to 47th. 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
1: Love you. 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
3: Another neighbor called in to report that same male walking down the center of the street on Old McKenna. Not sure if you needed to recontact him or not.
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0: 18 at 33 Olympic 2. This will be College Point Apartments, D. David, number 10. Our caller is not on scene advising. 74-year-old female, decreased level of consciousness, breathing normally, has been disoriented, confused with a severe headache. Thoughts?
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2: 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And he confirmed it. The same guy from Dick 5.
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1: Radio St. Pete's to meet you. Hey, firm. Looks like the daughter is calling this in from Pierce County, and she said she's going to start her way to St. Peter's to meet you guys.
2: Hey, 33 Poppy 6.
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1: 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I'm guessing he's out in this wooded area somewhere.
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0: And they put me on traffic with a reckless driver. 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Charles Charles John, 0489.
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Cross Street is between Black Lake Boulevard Southwest and Park Circle Southwest.

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Engine 31 Olympic 4, this is a 21-year-old female, conscious, breathing normally, states she has pain all over, is a diabetic, also has lower back issues. Patient has is home with her caregiver. Escobar for 7 Michael, middle A, 1992-0509, Lee out of Olympia, you know, white male, 5'6", 200, brown, controlled substance, 500, STA criminal trespass, 1,000, and he's trespass from the Dollar Tree in Lacey.

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2: 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Appears no injuries, driver standing outside looking at damage.
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Engine 35, BLS yellow response. 9541, 39th Loop Northeast. Cross Street is between Meridian Road Northeast and Meridian Road Northeast.

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3: 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Charles Edward Adam 3022.
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0: 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I emailed you the tow form so I can go in as a personal effect. Received, thank you.
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0: Yeah, well, the owner's going to be putting this out. You can show me in service returning.
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2: Where is it?
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2: Where is it?
0: Ready, 1 Charles, 25.
2: Trusty staff, go ahead.
0: Can you put me on a medical call at Van Berger on Yelm Highway? Copy your plate.
2: Go ahead.
0: Charles Robert Boyd, 6281 also.
2: Go ahead.
0: He's got ALS for a 7-year-old woman complaining of a heart palpitation.
2: Received. Any other symptoms?
0: Conscious breathing.

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At 7,811 Yonge Highway Southeast. Cross Street is between Kelly Beach Road Southeast and Spurgeon Creek Road Southeast.

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2: Right to 8 feet, 2014. 32, this is on mute by law enforcement. 78-year-old female, conscious, breathing, complaining of heart palpitations.
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4: So can you just make a note that we're executing the warrant now?
2: Can you go again?
4: Can you just note that we're executing the warrant now?
2: Appreciate it, thank you. Copy. Thank you. Hello, the ambulance route to 39th Loop, please advise.

0: 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At 7811 Yonge Highway Southeast. Cross Street is between Kelly Beach Road Southeast and Spurgeon Creek Road Southeast.
1: Capital Formation 31. Engine 31 is clear, returning one patient with Olympic to St. Pete's.
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Cross Street is between Meridian Road Northeast and Meridian Road Northeast.

AMR, BLS response. At 7811 Yonge Highway Southeast. Cross Street is between Kelly Beach Road Southeast and Spurgeon Creek Road Southeast.

0: So did you want me to put back on your previous?
1: Collision can be closed with the report, and that juvenile complaint can be resolved. Thank you.
0: Mr. Thank you.
2: All right, so Andrew. We're back in my cars. We're going to tell the report.
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4: 25.
3: 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It'll be Boy Young Boy 2510.
4: 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Is it headed southbound on College?
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0: 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At 7811 Yonge Highway Southeast. Cross Street is between Kelly Beach Road Southeast and Spurgeon Creek Road Southeast.
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5: 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Driver is intoxicated. Possibly heading southbound on Highway toward Rainier. Information 2022.
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1: Right.
0: He just come into Hagen's. He's gone now.
1: Copy.
2: We're ready at Boy 76. I'll divert to the alarm.
0: What is it? You said he went into Hagen's? Affirm. Copy that. I'm pulling him now.
3: I just spoke with staff up front. He left already.

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1: Ready. 16. 22, I copy. Parties are separated.
2: Medic 3 from engine 32. Go for it, dude. Probably got time for writing.
1: For winking, guys.
2: And chest pain that began 1 hour ago at home. She has a cardiac history of 2 stents, one of which recently collapsed. She's currently sitting upright in her vehicle, breathing rapidly. Blood pressure was 198 over 80, heart rate of 130, and we're administering oxygen and aspirin, awaiting her arrival.
3: Waiting for a copy, thanks.

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0: Last of Sam, Tom, Edward, Paul, Edward, Tom, Ida, Nora. First of David, Cummins, spelling. Middle of Alfred Lincoln, 1989-0729.
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0: Charles 80, approximately 5 subjects in the parking lot. They are doing drug deals and smoking. They've been asked to leave and are refusing. They'd like them all trespassed.
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0: 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House of George, Union Tom, Ida Edwards, Robert, Edward Zebra, first of Alex, initial J. John, date of birth 1993-06-30.
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0: 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It's going to be out of Spokane PD for Alex Juan Gutierrez, 1993-06-30, white male, 5'10", 145, brown. It's going to be pedestrian vehicular interference, $500 bail, and showing convicted felon most recent possession of stolen property second.
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0: Last, Ramos, Robert, Adam, Mary, Ocean, Sam. First, Hannah, Henry, Adam, Nora, Nora, Adam, Henry. 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

0: 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Cross Street is between Brunette Road Southeast and 89th Avenue Southeast.
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0: 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Cross Street is between Burnett Road Southeast and 89th Avenue Southeast.
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0: That's 6-4-4-G, so I have the car. 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
0: Marvin Stillicum, Charles Mary John, 1099.
1: Copy. Beats. Hold on, 4.

Thank you. It'll be two small juveniles left in the vehicle, about six and younger, greenish, smaller sedan, and parking spot reserved for law enforcement, row 4.

0: 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At 610 Slater Kinney Road Southeast. Cross Street is between 6th Avenue Southeast and 7th Avenue Southeast.
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1: 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We're still taking further on this. We do have 8 started. I don't have any information now.

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0: Engine 24 from Ed 17-2. 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We're unable to transport right now.
2: That's fine. 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
0: Confirm the A-17-2 standing down.
1: I see. The day. 19. Thank you.
3: Page 41, BLS response. 18344, Shenandoah Lane Southeast. Cross Street is between Lawrence Lake Road Southeast and Chicoa Lane Southeast.
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Cross Street is between 58th Avenue Northeast and 61st Avenue Northeast.

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2: BLS yellow response. 4503, 19th Avenue Southeast. Cross Street is between Curtis Court Southeast and 19th Lane Southeast.
3: 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Her male voice started to hang up and call disconnected.
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3: Our map history attached. Looks like there is some crisis history there. Some involving Brandon Sanchez, who I believe law enforcement is out with earlier. We're now back in line with therapy, taking further.

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2: 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Cross Street is between Curtis Court Southeast and 19th Lane Southeast.

It's in Round School Street. Male half is the Brandon Sanchez. He's attached. Does have a CAF comment at Grays Harbor. States bipolar, not taking medication. Unknown weapons, drugs, or alcohol. 108, I copy.

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Cross Street is between Pinehurst Drive Southwest and

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0: through Charlie Mooney Radio, Texas, Robert Frank Sam, 4702 returns clear. Should be on a black 2010 Mazda. Looks like a four-door hatchback. Expiration June 2027.
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0: Engine 91, A 91, Station 92, BLS response. At 3138 Overholt Road Northwest, number P, 146. Cross Street is between Driftwood Road Northwest and Cardinal Drive Northwest. Engine 13, outdoor burn ban violation. 17720, Little Rock Road Southwest. Cross Street is between Jordan Street Southwest and 178 Way Southwest.
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3: Henry, Adam, Nora, Sam, Ocean, Nora. First of Anthony, Common, it'll be A, Adam, date of birth. 1976, 1204.
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0: take her out 7-3. 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
0: 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Person Mitchell, Mike, Ida, Tom, Charles, Henry, Edward, Lincoln. Middle S. Shane, 1992-0410.
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0: 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Robert Ocean, Tom Ocean, Lincoln Ocean, first of Melissa, middle of D Dawn, date of birth 1972, 0901.
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0: 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Thirty-700 block of Martin Way. I have a male walking in the lane.
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0: 3, 3, 3, 3, 3, 3, 3, 3, 3, 3, 3, 3, 3, 3, 3, 3, 3, 3, 3, 3, 3, 3, 3, 3, 3, 3, 3, 3, 3, 3, 3, 3, 3, 3, 3, 3, 3, 3, 3, 3, 3, 3, 3, 3, 3, 3, 3, 3, 3, 3, 3, 3, 3, 3, 3, 3, 3, 3, 3, 3, 3, 3, 3, 3, 3, 3, 3, 3, 3, 3, 3, 3, 3, 3, 3, 3, 3, 3, 3, 3, 3, 3, 3, 3, 3, 3, 3, 3, 3, 3, 3, 3, 3, 3, 3, 3, 3, 3, 3, 3, 3, 3, 3, 3, 3, 3, 3, 3, 3, 3, 3, 3, 3, 3, 3, 3, 3, 3, 3, 3, 3, 3, 3, 3, 3, 3, Hampton.
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2: Last of Cheney, Charles Henry Adam, Nora Edward Young, first of Anthony with a Y, little B D David, date of birth 1972-1129.
1: Hey, Charles 80, no wants on your subject, showing not licensed, eligible, and convicted felon.
3: 80 copies. That's what I'm

0: Charles 738, no wants. He's on the sex offender registry, active in his DOC. 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The respondent in anti-harassment order out of Olympia. An additional out of Thurston County as respondent. 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Not licensed, eligible 2029.
1: Great. You're 7-3, I copy. I'm clear that contact.
0: Received.
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0: 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Can you attach history with D. David 5?
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0: 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Oregon 03, Charles, any traffic? Martin Kingdom, 4-64-994, Mary. Area 1, can you look at traffic?
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0: Lacey Boy area for a possible DUI, Pacific Avenue in Kenwood, white four-door sedan, lane travel, passing Union Mills.
1: Two seven seven. I'm showing 7362. And that's it.
2: There's a white Range Rover that left Log Cabin Bar about 5 years ago. That might be the car. We're still on our stop there.
3: Radio 7-3, you're in
1: the news. Non-anon at Harrison and Division. One of the, we've had a couple callers, I believe one of the drivers is intoxicated trying to leave.
3: Copy, I'll head that way. David, 6-0 as well.
1: 6-0.
2: Then I'll head that way. Let's keep some cars used, please.
1: Received. Charles Victor Paul, 1263.
3: Copy, what's the address?
1: It's a Rochester address.
3: Copy. Top, but you can send it to me.
1: Received.
3: Hey, Charles, hey.
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3: I'm here at the roundabout near Marvin Pacific. Either it's kept straight or one in the county's jurisdiction.
1: Received.
3: Seven three. Purple 16, clear track.
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1: Contacted the staff at Bonaventure. 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
0: Okay. 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
0: Charles William Room, 1858.
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0: Affirm. 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
3: Go ahead.
0: William Tom, 8532.
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0: Sorry, it's going to be Adam William Tom, 8532.

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1: 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Go ahead.
0: Ida, Frank, Adam, Frank, Paul, 3435, Young, William, 339752.
1: Proceed.

0: 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It's UTL. He had left before I arrived.
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0: Can I get the next wrecker up for the Adam William Tom vehicle?
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0: Looks like we're pulling Fred Meyer off of Pacific. Red Ford Ranger, no plate.

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1: 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At 1505 Carpenter Road Southeast. Cross Street is between Diamond Road Southeast and Sierra Drive Southeast.
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2: Received. 3.17, no once on your first subject, last of Cook. He is going to have two trespass orders, one out of PCSO and one out of Lacey from the 4900 block, Northwestern Public Schools. He's also not licensed, expires 2031, still working on your next.
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6: Leave it at the family at Historical Park, 10-14 with me and team off and around.
2: I copy Family Historical Park. 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I don't see that as a common name.
6: Historical Park. I'll be contacting a family there.
2: They're requesting transport. He'll be in room 36D, David. 31, thank you. No once on your last of six. He also has the same trespass orders that the first subject does. He's also licensed, expires 2032, still working on your next.
0: Copy.
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7: Capital Olympic 3 en route to Carpenter.
2: Olympic 3 en route to Carpenter. I'm 36D, David. There were 17, no one's on your subject, last of white. She's a convicted felon for forgery. Has a second conviction, also for forgery. She is suspended, revoked third, and she is trespassed from the Winco Foods off Martin Way, as well as the Northwestern Public Schools. Still working on your last.
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3: 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Hey, Paul, go ahead.
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1: For a Robert Vega 19840702 out of Olympia Municipal Court, white male, 6'2", 220, brown over black, for FTC indecent exposure, bail set at $2,500. It also has locals out of Lacey from All City of Lacey Parks.
5: Copy. Thank you.
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0: Passive Pearson, Paul Edward Adam, Robert Sam, Ocean Morrow. First of Terrell, Tom Edward, Robert Robert, Edward Lincoln Lincoln. It'll be R. Roy. Date of birth, 1998-0205.
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1: 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East Leader Kenny Martin Way East. Language barrier, got a caller reporting their bag was taken from their hands. 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
6: 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Cross Street is between Javits Way Northeast and then.
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3: 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Cross Street is between Meixner Street Northeast and South Bay Road Northeast.

0: 7th. Are the victims going to be on Sutter Kinney near Fredmeyer?
1: Yeah, we still send another call just to Sutter Kinney.
2: Same guy, shot through there. I'll try again.
0: Your law enforcement is requesting aid for a 60-year-old male, conscious, breathing normally. They're going to be on the corner on the sidewalk. CD precautions advised.
1: There's more copies. You can show us around. Thanks.
0: Received. Engine 31, your patient's a 53-year-old female, currently in seizure. Her seizure today has all been about an hour apart. Does have history, recent brain surgery.
3: Engine 31, copy. Could we get a code 12?
0: Okay, sir.
4: Olympic, BLS response. 2630, 18th Avenue Northeast. Cross Street is between Meixner Street Northeast and South Bay Road Northeast.
1: Where's it?
0: Rio for a domestic, Pacific and Carpenter. It's going to be at the bus stop.
5: 25.
0: K85. 2585. This is a male and a female at the bus stop. Female is yelling at the male to stop pinching her. We're still working on further details. They've been out there for about 10 minutes.
2: Santana, I've been through twice and nothing. I do see someone in the parking lot. In front of Office Depot at Slater Kinney. I'll check them.
0: Right, they've been through ties, nothing's in the parking lot. Check Office Depot.
2: I'll be clear when one clears the jail, he closes with the rest.
1: Alright, so 2324.
2: Same thing, code, please.
6: Last of Mitchell. We're out of Tom, Charles, Henry, Edward, Lincoln, Lincoln. First of Leo, Lincoln, Edward, Ocean, middle of Immigrant Mary, 1995-0307.
0: Go ahead.
7: 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We just got flaked down for their call, so we're going to stop at that one.
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1: View, 1995-0307, white male, 5'8", 200, hazel red, DLS 3rd, 2500. I'm not showing it in locals. The additional at Tacoma PD, F3rd, 1000, non-extraditable, is suspend revoke 3rd, expiration 2031, convicted felon.
6: 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You see, county will confirm an attached deal.
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1: 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Cross Street is between Lexner Street Northeast and South Bay Road Northeast.
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1: Olivia Charles here. Taking a disturbance at Merritt Manor.
0: 80.
1: Yes, sir. Reporting scene, there's a man yelling outside of the apartment, yelling at the RP.
2: Adam 27.
0: Excuse me, are you trying phone contact? Yeah, firm. I've been calling him and I'm checking firm our parking lot right now. Okay, sent down, clear and cover. Radio 73, I'm clear, last stop. Not related.
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3: Capital 834.
0: 834, go ahead.
3: Yeah, we're in the area of College and 6. We're not seeing any law enforcement. Do you have a better location for this?
0: I'm checking.
4: Here, and the route was up here.
0: 36. Just spoke with a group at the reserve. They advised that it was a couple walking eastbound on Pacific.
5: Copy, couple last seen eastbound on Pacific.

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0: Can you show me the 12,800 block with a loose dog and traffic?
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6: Check the Fred Meyer parking lot. 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
3: Perfect.
7: 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Cross Street is between 4th Avenue W and 6th Avenue Southwest.
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8: S of Mary Ocean Robert Robert Ida Sam Ocean Nora. First of Zebra Adam Charles Henry Adam Robert Young. Middle of Info Michael 1995-0926.
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0: Peace Antenna, cover 60.
1: Hey, that's you. Your patient says a 21-year-old female, conscious breathing normally, complaining of low blood sugar, has a history of type 1 diabetes, and also fell out of the bed and is currently still on the floor.
2: Hey, that's you.
1: 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Go ahead.
3: Phonetic loss. X-ray either Nora George, first of Travis, coming. It'll be J. John, date of birth 1993-0409.
1: Crazy. Go ahead.
4: Last of Morrison, Mary Ocean Robert Robert, Ida Sam Ocean Nora, first of Amanda, middle initial N Nora, favorite 1997-0926.
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0: 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You can show us around. Thank you.
6: Proceed. Do you want me to keep Olympic 1 responding?
0: Yes, please.
6: Proceed. Break Olympic 1, Capital.
5: Olympic 1 copy. Staying in route 834.
6: Proceed, and it's updated to College Street Southeast and 6th Ave Southeast.
5: Proceed, thank you.
1: He also has a OMC exclusion order from downtown and is a convicted felon for arson second twice. He is still suspended, revoked, third, and has an ignition interlock device. Expires 2028.
5: Copy.
0: One Charles, 108.
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3: Alright, yeah, 7-3, this is clear resolve.
1: 7-3.
0: Cavalier 34, can you show us on scene with the patient? College Street, Southeast, and 6th Ave.
6: If they're first, on scene with the patient at College Street, Southeast, and 6th Ave, Southeast.

0: 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She's clear locals. License expires 2032.
1: 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Thank you.
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0: Disregard my last. It was giving me a similar name, D-O-L, but it's for an Amy Morrison. Just for clarification, it's Amanda and Nancy Morrison, 1987-09-26.
2: 1997.
3: Probably 1997. 32. 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Could you land on near available?
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0: 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Charles Boy Lincoln. 4279.
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0: It'll be as of Mary Ocean, Robert, Robert, Ida, Sam, first of Amanda, middle of M for Mary, 1994-0627.
1: Receive.
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1: Perfect.
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1: And if you got.
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2: Anderson with one mail.
0: 26.
1: And she's, the Jessica is clear of locals and has no ones.
0: Copy. Thank you.
1: No problem. 2346.
3: Cross Street is between 4th Avenue W and 6th Avenue Southwest.
1: Number 4667.
4: Which is, and can you copy another plate?
1: Go ahead.
4: Boy, call Sam 9575. And do you have the other plate for the silver sedan?
1: Negative.
4: Copy. It's going to be the Charles William William, 1858 foot.
1: Repeat.
0: Yeah, 73, what's on one? Last of Baker, Boy, Adam King, Edward Robert, first of Curtis, with a C, middle B, D, Dwayne, date of birth 1997-0810.
5: 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Now we fixed it.
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0: Any last of that for Christina, middle L, 1979-0227, white female, 59190, Hazel Brown, be OPD only, drug violation, 500.

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We're going to let him on the two track. 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
0: 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Attaboy Sam, 1439.
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Greenhunter Block, Powell Street, Southeast. Collision Northeast. 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
1: Copy, show 1 detained. Go ahead with it, though.
0: Copy, 1 detained. It's a misdemeanor warrant out of TCSO for a Matthew. ...1989-08-29, white male, 5'9", 150, brown over brown. We also have 1,000 for failed to transfer title after 45 days. He is showing license expires 2031. And his locals are showing the same warrant.
1: There's an ID. Can you see a county confirm?
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0: Sounds like he's on emergency traffic. 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
0: David 101, David 45. About 4 ago, there was a subject on foot that was going towards the Chevron, called in near Old 99 at 183rd. A white male, about 18, appeared to be jumping in front of traffic.
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1: Last phonetically, David Henry Lincoln, Adam. Adam Henry Union, Nora Tom. First of Lonnie, Lincoln Ocean, Nora Nora, Ida Edward. W. M. Mary. Date of birth 1983-1103. He's a junior.
0: Watching from stop 48.
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0: agree. I'm not getting a return on Lonnie for Heather. She is the protected party in a no contact order out of OPD with Kevin Gunter, an additional sexual assault protection order with Nathan Ashby, protected party in a protection order out of King County with Scott Johnson, not license eligible, 2031.
1: Great, so can you check Lonnie out in New York, please?
0: Yep.
2: 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Looks like an arrest. Once the transfer is complete.
0: Received. There's going to be a slight address change. New address is 700 Black Lake Boulevard Southwest, Unit 140, Holiday Capitol Place. Your patient's going to be a 95-year-old male, conscious, breathing normally, complaining of a fall. Is there 41?

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0: 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Is there any cat history with Lonnie with the name provided? 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

0: 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Yeah, I see him.
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0: 802, DLS Yellow response. 2701, 27th Avenue Southwest. 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
1: This will be a 66-year-old female, conscious, breathing heavily of chest pain, has neck tightness as well, no medical history.
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1: Appreciate it. Thanks for the initial.

0: being at O2. 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

0: Vamos ver. Seven fifties right here. Three one Charles on the line. I'll be out the mail. Oxford and Carpenter.
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3: 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Are you ready to start?
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2: 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November 15th.
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0: 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At 1530 Carpenter Road Southeast. Cross Street is between Diamond Road Southeast and Sierra Drive Southeast.
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At 3215 Harrison Avenue Northwest. Cross Street is between Cooper Point Road Northwest and Yawger Way Southwest.

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0: 45, showing no one from Logan, Matthew Lake, 1992-03-17, driver's not licensed, eligible, expiration 3-2027, convicted felon for theft of a motor vehicle, also showing as a... Disregard on that last.
1: Copy. Thank you.
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0: Two, six, go up.

Et pas forcément ta one. Last of John's kind of spelling. First of Russell, Robert Union, Sam, Edward, Lincoln, Middle C. Charles, 1972, 1130.

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0: Columbia Boy Area Disturbance, 23rd Capitol Way South.
1: 80.
0: RP calling in saying that she was trying to get her friend's vehicles back. While she was inside and the door was open, the vehicle took off and she was dragged by it. Medical aid is being declined. We're taking further.
2: 7-3.
0: 7-3. 6-0. 6-0.

0: suspect vehicle was last heading towards downtown Olympia, advising that this vehicle was her occupied and driven by her ex. When she tried to open the driver's side door, that's when they took off and drug her. Suspect vehicle is going to be a dark gray Nissan Xterra with purple accent trim. Looks like it may be parked on a nearby street at the ex-girlfriend's house. And I got a suspect name. I'll check for that.
1: Hello, 3 out of 8, 139.

0: 8060. I can go down 4 pings. Or do you need me up there with you?
1: And 2.88, to clarify, the vehicle did not stop. It was last seen southbound on Capitol. The location of the initial disturbance was by the ex's house that was parked nearby. And continuing, the suspect person has a misdemeanor out of Tumwater. There's a no contact order between suspect person and RP. Disregard between a last name of Haggard. We're still getting the RP's info.
2: At 4520 Henderson Boulevard Southeast, number 8208. Cross Street is between Orchard Lane Southeast and Yom Highway Southeast.

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3: You please.
1: Go ahead.
3: Charles Victor King, 4654.

0: 4-5, can I get that return when you have it?
1: 4-5, Charles Victor King, 4654, returns no wants to avoid 2011 Ford Mustang, expiration 01 of 2027, to a Josu Padilla Gonzalez.
0: Easy, thank you.
2: Emergency, what did I see? The mail does have a central address. Some of the South County deputies don't mind lingering on I-5.
1: Receipt County was notified as well.
2: Copy. And I'm in the area. I haven't been able to locate the RP. Did she specify where she would be?
1: Negative, I'll get that from the car receiver.
2: I'll give her a call again.
1: Received. County units information, OPD responding to a disturbance, 23rd and Capitol, for a subject who was dragged by a vehicle. Vehicle described as a dark gray Nissan Xterra with purple accent trim. The vehicle is possibly an unreported stolen. Information at 143.
2: Yeah, I'll take the call.
1: Later on. PD1, 108.
2: Alright.
3: Yeah, it has an address in Centralia. It's usually I-5 South.
2: Yeah, I mean, I'm not there right now. I'm not a position for that, I think.
3: One-on-one,
4: 102. Yeah, I'm copying the traffic. I'll be heading to the freeway here in a second.
3: Please
5: do. 144.
1: Hey, 144. Hey.
4: 4-5-1-1, you good?
0: Yeah.

0: 3241. I'll take Black Lake in 101. If you could take the other mall, 101.
1: Columbia Auto North, I also have a suspicious circumstance noise complaint, 120 Milroy Street Southwest. Our paid advising for the last 10 minutes could hear banging on her garage.
2: Corner 1, 145. 3GI, copy.

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0: RP has left the area in another vehicle with a friend. Not forthcoming with information or where she is also.
1: Go ahead.
0: There's no DV element between these two. Just the female named Amber and suspect, which is her friend. So right now, no PC yet. However, he does have the assault for DV warrant.
1: If there's no DV element, no PC at this time. Only interest is going to be an assault DV warrant for the suspect. And I'm checking DAPS for the vehicle.

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0: All of the units can clear at their discretion. She won't provide any further information other than the first name of Jessica. So right now, just the warrant is most likely in unreported civil, but excuse me, unreported stolen.
1: All of the units can clear at their discretion. Only information provided by the RP was first name of Jessica. Likely an unreported stolen or civil issue.
2: 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You can leave it open for county side. We'll still look for the car.
1: Perfect.
0: Three, same track. 7-3. I'll be checking around the area for vehicle.
1: Good morning, received.
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0: Roddy 2 Moody, do you show any history with that phone number she called from?
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2: Good.
3: Are you already out of that on-ramp?
2: I just got to the on-ramp to southbound at 88. Please do.
1: History's attached. Last name of your RP is going to be Haskins. I'll see if we have additional for her.
0: Received.
1: History with Haskins is attached.

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1: Go ahead.
0: For the county units that located a report from a few months ago, we have active PC for the male felony order violation in residential burglary from 2311 Capitol Way South.
1: Received.

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2: That's what that active PC was for.
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2: Go ahead.
3: I'm going to head to 2311 Capitol Way South to see if the FEMA, the order still lives there to go for further PC.
2: Receive. Was that for the mail or was that for our RP?
3: The mail, and he's been driving that vehicle for a few months, according to some reports.
2: Received.
3: AD60, do you want another at the house? Oh, from that'd be fine. Just trying to verify if the protective party lives there. Copy and run.

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0: 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At 528 Franz Anderson Road Southeast. Cross Street is between Stone Road Southeast and then.
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0: 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Date of birth, 2003-0627.
2: Haven 6, how well?
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0: 202-5 radio. We have two subjects involved. I have a female who's been acting strange. She's a white female wearing all black. She was briefly having some sort of issue with this male, and she was flailing on the ground, was last seen running across the parking lot towards Lowe's. The male, unknown if related to or not, is a white male with an orange jacket and holding a trash bag, was standing over her, and I think he's still in the area.
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0: That.

0: 377 looking last night. Looked like it was reported as a DV at the Lacey Park Apartments. A Adam 102. The female was a Lisa Mistericchia, and male was a Michael Frank.
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0: 17, Sam 7. The guy in the orange vest is over by the apartment complex. Did you need me to contact him?
1: Unable to speak normally, complaining of pain everywhere, history of kidney failure, and CHF.
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0: Right, one key one. Go ahead. 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
0: You got your case number also. Can you have Tom Water confirm the protection order? Once that's confirmed, there'll be PC for Resburg and order violation as well.
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0: First of Rise, Robert Henry Young, Sam. It'll be L for a little L, and date of birth 2001-0130.
1: Perfect. Charles A.
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1: 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Alan, at a Washington State driver, surrender out of state. Copy, I'm good. Go 15.

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0: Charles City 3417. It's going to be a motion alarm. The kiosk tripped twice. Both trip times is 229. We do have a history of the alarm at 817 for the same trip.
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0: Trickle 1, 236. Are you up for a residential burglar alarm? 5242 53rd Avenue, Southeast.
2: 25.
1: .345 also.
0: 25, .385. It's going to be entry, exit, zone, front, and door. Last alarm we had was May of this year. Same zone.
1: There should be deviating history.
0: She's not showing anything recent for domestics. I'll go back further.

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0: 12.2. I'm going to be at the SOW library. Zone is the 500 first floor lobby panic. Tip time is no recent history for alarms at this location.
1: Clear resolving in route as well. 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Radio 377, can you put me at the alarm arriving?
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At 906 Yelm Avenue East. Cross street is between 103rd Avenue Northeast and Denton Road Southeast.

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1: 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Calling party, stated unconscious, couldn't really verify breathing status. Yumpy had extended ETA requesting fire check.
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0: 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Conscious, mom's advising the child's not breathing normally. Trouble swallowing, difficulty breathing, is shaky. Possible allergic reaction, rash on the cheeks. Mom also states it could be a panic attack.
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0: 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Are we dispatched to 107th Loop or the 906 Yale Nav?
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0: 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Yeah, 21, will be clear. I turned in, patient woke up and started walking away. 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
0: Affirm.
1: Yeah, we're not able to find the address. Are you able to contact the RP and just confirm?
0: Affirm, I'll take a look. 25, RP is advising it sounds like someone is digging a hole behind the location with a shovel, ongoing for about 20 minutes. I think something doesn't feel right.
2: 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I'm just around the corner. I'll check it out.
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At 12,819 Yom Highway Southeast. Cross Street is between Red Wind Drive Southeast and Billy Frank Jr. Boulevard Southeast.

0: 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At 12,819 Yonge Highway Southeast. Cross Street is between Red Wind Drive Southeast and Billy Frank Jr. Boulevard Southeast.
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At 1410 Magnolia Street Southeast, number A, 2. Cross Street is between End and 16th Avenue Southeast.

Truck 31, BLS Yellow response. At 6110 Pacific Avenue Southeast, number 243. Cross Street is between Ullery Street Southeast and Carpenter Road Southeast.

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At 6110 Pacific Avenue Southeast, number 243. Cross Street is between Ullery Street Southeast and Carpenter Road Southeast.

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0: I do not get a return on that VIN out of Washington. When I decode the VIN, it does return on a 2005 Town & Country Chrysler. I just don't know what state that's out of.
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0: Last of Ridley, Robert, Ida, Boy, Lincoln, Edward, Young. First of Nathaniel, Nora, Adam, Tom, Henry, Adam, Nora, Ida, Edward, Lincoln. He'll be G, George, and he'll be a second. Date of birth, 1984-0418.
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0: It's going to be out of Lacey PD. It'll be a Mastiff Ridley for some Nathaniel Mill G. Jean, 1984-041H, shows him. So white male 5'7", 210, blue and brown is for... Malnish, and $1,000 male. The driver's is license 2034.
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At 616 Lily Road Northeast, number 204. Cross Street is between Providence Lane Northeast and 12th Avenue Northeast.

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0: For clarity, we're out with a town and country and with a mountaineer. Do we have any previous history with town and country, VIN?
1: I will check the VIN. I believe I attached this to the plate, and there was just a contact in July.

0: Yeah, the previous contact was in July with you and Sim 3 at the same location. Capital 804.
1: Just confirming, we have a call at 616, Lily.
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At 616 Lily Road Northeast, number 204. Cross Street is between Providence Way Northeast and 12th Avenue Northeast.

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0: Capital from engine 31. Engine 31 is clear returning. 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

Engine 31, BLS Yellow Response. At 3928 21st Avenue Southeast, number 71. Cross Street is between Westlake Drive Southeast and Chehalis Western Trail Southeast.

Medic 3, fire off 1, ALS response. At 3928 21st Avenue Southeast, number 71. Cross Street is between West Metcalf Southeast and Chehalis Western Trail Southeast.

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Engine 31, medic 3, your patient's in his 40s. He's unconscious, unresponsive, breathing normally. They've been trying to wake him up for 20 minutes. He's a pacemaker, hasn't been taking care of himself, and he's been in and out of the hospital.

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0: 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Also?
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0: 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I'll check the area and advise.
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1: I should upgrade CPR.

Truck 31, Battalion 31, Fire Ops 1, CPR in progress. At 3928 21st Avenue Southeast, number 71. Cross Street is between Westlake Drive Southeast and Chehalis Western Trail Southeast.

0: Lucy Boy area for information. Fire responded to a 40-year-old male unconscious, not responsive. They got on scene and started CPR. That's 3928 21st Avenue Southeast, Unit 71 for information at this time, 427.
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0: vehicle area for disorderly herd only at 21st and Capitol Way.
1: 16. Six out.
0: Item 68 to David 6-0, the RP saying that they can hear a subject outside screaming across the street from the frog pond. Been an ongoing issue.
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Cross Street is between End and Little Rock Road Southwest.

0: Radio 62, one someone. What's up, Fisher? Frank Adam Ham, Henry Edward Robert, Christian Rowley, Middle J. John, 1973, 1225.
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0: Timothy Suitner wants. He is convicted felon. Supervised person. Suspended revoked third. 24/7.
1: Proceed. You can resolve this. He's not moving along.
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0: 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I see you, Peanut, but I'm getting no sound.
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Cross Street is between RW Johnson Boulevard Southwest and N.

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0: 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Same water requesting that as they request an AMR or Olympic.
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3: 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Cross Street is between R.W. 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
3: Voice 17, the case number is 3738 and 3.85. The RP's name was Tyson Benchmer.
0: Copy. Thank you.
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0: You consider all District 3 units clear returning, seeing nothing from law enforcement?
1: I will

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1: 2 Charles, and 3, good.
0: Have you disabled pulse edging next to the chevron? Charles Paul Nora 7026.

0: Yeah, 7-3 wants online.
1: Good.
0: First of Venus coming. First of Charles coming. It'll be F. Frank. Day of birth 1969, 1224.
1: Appreciate it.

0: Charles 73. No, once on that subject, driver's is licensed. Migration is 2028. Convicted felon for assault 2. Also showing as a respondent in 2 orders, one out of Pierce County. Protective party in that one is Shayna Wilson. Second one is also out of Pierce County. Protective party is a Chris Gaddis.
1: Code 15.
0: Code 15, move on.

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1: Two forty
0: out of seven. 2:48 confirming. I can clear your follow-up results.
1: Affirm.
0: Appreciate.

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Cross Street is between Legion Way Southeast and 7th Avenue Southeast.

0: Capri Cancio Patina 1 on scene. We have a large four-story commercial structure. Nothing showing. They're investigating.
1: Patina 1, I copy. You're on scene. A large four-story commercial structure. Nothing showing. You're investigating at 618.

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0: 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I have it tagged from yesterday. It's not. The 24-hour hold isn't up yet.
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2: 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Cross Street is between McCormick Street Southeast and First Street Southeast.

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0: Yeah, with one out, the Lacey Family Clinic, off Pacific.

0: Charles 82. I've tried a couple of different variations on that. Clear locals.
1: Received last 3 years. George Union, Ida, Tom, Ida, Edward, Robert, Ez, Zebra, David, 1993-063.
0: Can you go again with that date of birth?
1: 1993-0630.
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1: Good.
0: Alex Gutierrez, out of Spokane, misdemeanor, white male, 1993-0630, 510-145, brown and brown. Vehicular interference, pedestrian vehicular interference, amount of bail, 500, Spokane only. And it looks like we have a Capcom out of Lacey.
1: Received from on the Lacey. Offer the second machine as well.
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2: One Sam, 6-1, turn on Elm Highway in Henderson.
0: One Sam, 6-1. Do you want me to confirm that was Lacey?
1: Yeah, what was that one for?
0: That is a no contact order out of Lacey.
1: Received. No Capcom then?
0: Negative. The only Capcom is Nora out of Spokane.
1: Received. Sam 6, you can disregard. I'll be code 15.
0: Code 15 at 741.

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0: Engineer 2 is on scene. We've got a small 1.5-story house. Nothing showing. We've got investigating. It is evacuated.
1: Engineer 2, I copy your on scene. A small 1.5-story house. Nothing showing. Investigating. And it is evacuated as a report.
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0: Received. And just to confirm, their last name was Martin. 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
0: 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Cross Street is between Gregory Way Southeast and Lawson Street Southeast.

0: 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They don't see or smell any smoke, and part of the family has evacuated.
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0: 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Just did a TIA in February.
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0: Engine 34 is on scene. Single story residence appears to be evacuated. Nothing showing. We'll be out investigating.
1: On scene, single story residence appears to be evacuated. Nothing showing. I'm investigating E35.
0: Capital from Engine 35. 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

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Cross Street is between Indian Crest Lane Northeast and Whispering Pine Street Northeast.

0: 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Cross Street is between Cougar and Tian Trail Southeast and Smith Prairie Road Southeast.
1: Capital Engine, 81, send me a carrier, please.
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Olympic, BLS response. 7621, 56th Avenue Northeast. Cross Street is between Indian Crest Lane Northeast and Whispering Pine Street Northeast.

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0: 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Cross Street is between Cougar and TN Trail Southeast and Smith Prairie Road Southeast.
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Cross Street is between Lindsay Loop Southeast and Lindsay Loop Southeast.

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2: 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Out of Washington, his license is suspended, revoked third degree.
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0: 25, Capcom Nora. There is a felony warrant out of Tennessee for Underwood Michael C., 1989-12-27, white male, 5'11", 170, brown and brown. This is for robbery, business, outstanding failure to appear. A bail out of bail 8,000, no deal out of Washington, and his license in Tennessee expired in 2014.
1: Chrissy, just confirm there's no extradition on that.
0: Affirmative, it's Tennessee only.
1: Chrissy, thank you.
2: MR-17, Circle 1.
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2: Could you respond priority, please?
3: Copy, responding priority.
4: I'll put all the information in the body of the call.
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0: When you get here, we're going to be on the right, about three trailers down. 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
4: 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The female hit the male with her car. So using a gray Toyota Prius, a non-licensed. 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
2: 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She physically punched the male and hit him with her car. Still taking further. I'll let State know as well.
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He is by a trailer park on the 507, still taking further.

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0: 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I'll be looking for the victim.
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1: 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Hold on. 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
4: 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Witness just saw the mail go into the woods across from Michigan Street and Rainier.
2: 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The mail was seen going into the woods across from Michigan Street and Rainier.

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0: 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Waddle Road at SR 507.
1: 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Out with him at Waddle and 507.
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0: 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One Sam Six, no wants. Licensed, expires 28. Clear locals.
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0: Can you create a call for Olympia? The RP stated this occurred in Olympia, and he has a case for it. And 4435 back, I'll be clear for Olympia.
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2: 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Cross Street is between Old Highway 99 Southeast and Brittany Lane Southeast.

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2: 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Engine 21, 821, law enforcement is on scene requesting aid for an adult. 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
3: 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Cross Street is between Stockton Lane Southeast and then,

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4: Olympic, BLS yellow response. 6312, Barstow Lane Southeast, number 3. Cross Street is between Stockton Lane Southeast and then

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0: 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First of Nicole coming. I 1976-0628.
1: 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When? Current 6389 will be behind Pirelli's with 2. 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
0: 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Olympic has 1-0, said.
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0: Yelm units available for an unknown injury vehicle collision, 417 Yelm Avenue West. It looks like it's at the intersection near McDonald's.
1: 6-12-12.
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2: 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You can put me back on the last.
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0: You have a control case number or next up?
1: 12 case number 1264. 12, can you advise on injuries?
0: No injuries. Can you come with me?
1: Received. Go ahead. With the first.
0: Charles Union Adam 5018.
1: And the next.
0: Charles Paul Lincoln 0104. And that's the one that we'll need to tell.
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3: 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At 408 Garrison Street Northeast. Cross Street is between Thurston Avenue Northeast and Prospect Avenue Northeast.
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Cross Street is between Thurston Avenue Northeast and Prospect Avenue Northeast.

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Cross Street is between Ridge Road Southeast and Normandy Street Southeast.

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2: 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Cross Street is between Brittany Lane Northeast and Ho Street Northeast.
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Cross Street is between West Wind Drive Northwest and Island Drive Northwest.

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0: I'll be at Hershey's landing.
1: 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Was that Hershey's landing?
0: Hershey's landing.

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0: 2857 is suspicious, sir. Possible vehicle problem?
1: 2857.
0: It's going to be Chambers, like parking lot 3725, 14th at Southeast Concord. It says he sees a male on a bike who broke into a box truck with some clippers. It's going to be a plumbing truck or a water delivery truck. Suspect is described as a white male, gray hair, and lifted himself into the back of the truck.
1: Receive.
2: 28.
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3: Truck 31, BLS Yellow response. 1406, along the lane northeast. Cross Street is between 15th Avenue Northeast and 15th Avenue Northeast.

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0: Olympic, BLS Yellow Response. 1406, Alanda Lane Northeast. Cross Street is between 15th Avenue Northeast and 15th Avenue Northeast. Lunch.
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0: 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Cross Street is between West Wind Drive Northwest and Island Drive Northwest.
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Cross Street is between Old Highway 99 South and 7th Avenue West.

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0: 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You reclassified to a noise complaint. No, it's been updated, and this is resolved.
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0: 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Cross Street is between Brookside Road Southwest and then.
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Cross Street is between Brookside Road Southwest and

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2: 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At 6950 Bird's Eye Avenue Northeast, number 330. Cross Street is between Cassia Street Northeast and Gateway Boulevard Northeast.

Engine 35, your patient is a 78-year-old female, conscious and breathing, had a TIA on Friday and is now feeling the same with weakness in the arms and an oncoming headache.

Olympic, BLS response. At 6950 Birdseye Avenue Northeast, number 330. Cross Street is between Cassia Street Northeast and Gateway Boulevard Northeast.

0: Engine T1, Medic 4, Fire Ops 4, ALS response. At 2430 93rd Avenue Southwest. Cross Street is between Dowker Lane Southwest and northbound on ramp 93rd Avenue Southwest.
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8: Lassa Mickler, Mary Ida Charles King, Lincoln Edward Robert, First of Durrell, David Edward Robert, Lincoln Edward, middle of W. William. 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
9: 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At 6950 Bird's Eye Avenue Northeast, number 330. Cross Street is between Cassia Street Northeast and Gateway Boulevard Northeast.
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0: Can you give the RP a call for more info while we look for him?
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1: 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He has trespassed from locations in Thurston County, Tumwater, and Lacey. 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

0: 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I just spoke to an employee. Apparently, he's headed towards Safeway on Trosper.
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0: Cavalry, Houston State, come in.
1: Come in, go ahead.
0: Command's terminated. 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
1: Received. Command is terminated. All units returning. 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
2: Copy.
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2: Sam 25, I believe I'll be out with him. Disregard.
1: Proceed.
2: Sam 25, this will be him, Trosper and Little Rock.
1: Sam 25, out with him on Trosper and Little Rock. 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

0: 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When the 82 clears this, you can close it with an arrest also.
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0: Engine 01, smoke investigation. Northbound Interstate 5 north at Boulevard Road Southeast.
1: Green Ninja.
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1: 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I'm with one on the east side of the trailers in the area.
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3: 4725, no crime. Is on this? Luna 4, is it possible this is located on the Wheeler? Between Wheeler and I-5?
5: 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We are just now getting another call, and this one, the second call is addressed at milepost 107. My second caller also did say that it was off of Boulevard.
6: Grant Palm Street Southeast and northbound off ramp Pacific Avenue Southeast.
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0: 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It's under the bridge on Boulevard, only accessible via Boulevard and Wheeler. We'll be out extinguishing.
1: 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You located the fire under the bridge on Boulevard, and your only access is via Boulevard and Wheeler. You're extinguishing 12.

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0: 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Can I have you check locals on one? It'll be Perva, Paul, Edward, Robert, Victor, Adam, first is Jason. 0724-1992, I believe.
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3: Had a subject trespassed. He waited and followed her home. And 6-12, looks like the RP works at AMPM and went to Goodwill to stay in a public place. The subject follower there.
1: Copy. Before showing a white male, 56186 Brown and Brown. It's going to be DOC escape community custody for original charge of identity theft second. He's ID only and clear otherwise.
0: Can you catch a photo?
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0: Lachlan Mullen, Mary Union, Lincoln, Lincoln, Edward Nora. 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

0: 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Cross Street is between 59th Court Southwest and Lancelot Drive Southwest.
1: David George Edward versus Debbie Jacob Thomas, starring in Illinois for Tom. Date of birth, 1991-1015.
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0: 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Cross Street is between Crosby Boulevard Southwest and Monterey Street Southwest.
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0: 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Cross Street is between R.W. Johnson Boulevard Southwest and Ferguson Street Southwest.
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0: 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Battalion 1 is the remaining quarters.
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2: Jack in the box on Plum.
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0: 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I'll take 343.
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0: Yum Yum available for a suspicious Zurich Railway anniversary?
1: Six one twelve.
0: The RP is frantic, advising somebody's following her on foot. Still taking further.
1: Received. You can attach it to my last at Goodwill.
0: Received. 1240.
2: She also thinks she may need medical attention. She is just breathing normally, but has a chest heavy feeling, and it's hard to move her body.
3: Can you start an ambulance, please?
2: Received. We'll start that ambulance. 1241.

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0: 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Cross Street is between Oslo Lane Northeast and Stockholm Lane Northeast.
1: Morning. 1243.
0: 107 Solberg Street Southwest, number 10. Cross Street is between Mackenzie Avenue Southwest and Mossman Avenue Southwest.
2: Are you able to see on the clear?
3: Yeah, engine 02, we're on scene of a large school building. Nothing showing, they're investigating. We are met on scene by security stating that they cleared the building and there's no smoke or haze.
1: Briefing 1240.

0: Your patient is an 87-year-old male, conscious, breathing normally. This was a request for an eval, but was upgraded for hypotension.
1: Calvin from 1031.
0: Battalion 31, go ahead.
1: Yeah, I'm seeing a medium-sized fourplex with Agent 31, Truck 31. We'll be up investigating. And I'll go ahead and take Alana command.
0: Receive, you're on scene, medium-sized fourplex. You'll be out investigating, and you'll have Alana command. 1245.
1: Truck 31 from command.
2: Go for Truck 31.
1: Yeah, Engine 31's making contact with the calling party. Can you guys see if there's a natural gas in this building? And then gas detectors inside too, please.
2: Truck 31, copy.
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2: A21 for medic. Did you have a short report?
3: 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Hospital has been hypotensive. We have blood pressure 68/34, pulse of 74, showing regular respiration 16. He has anal floor. And we'll be awaiting your arrival.
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0: Finesse, last of the first, William Ocean, Lincoln David, first of Jody with an I, middle of Lincoln, 1988-0123.
1: First, second.
0: Last of Bishop, first of David, middle of Henry, 1982-0103.
1: And the third.
0: Finesse, last, Sam Henry Robert, Ida Victor Edward Sam, first of Brandon, middle of Mary, 84-10-19.
1: 1248.
2: Capital from Lana Command.
1: Come in, go ahead.
2: Yeah, there's no natural gas for this building, no readings on our detectors. We're going to go ahead and cancel the Italian Thermal on Truck 31. We'll terminate the command, and Indian 31 is going to be out with the one BLS station. You can keep our AMLs coming.
1: Receive. This is no natural gas in the building. You're currently having no readings. We're going to go ahead and cancel Battalion 31, Truck 31. Command is terminated. Engine 31 is going to stay with the patient, and we can keep the ambulance. Toll 49.
3: Yeah, Olympic 1 is on scene.
1: Olympic 1 on scene. Toll 49.
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0: 357, last description we had of him was white male, brown hair, last seen wearing bright green shirt and brown pants.
1: Six mil 12, 6 out of 7. You have PC for anything?
2: Hey, from PC is all 4. 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
2: 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I'll be out at the Miss Foley admin building. 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
0: 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This unintentional cause from smoke fumes in a smoke detector system is now in test.
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N930 Trosper Road Southwest, number 72. Cross Street is between Lake Park Drive Southwest and Kensington Lane Southwest.

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At 7960 Center Street Southwest. Cross Street is between 78th Avenue Southwest and Pat Kennedy Way Southwest.

0: 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At 3901 Capitol Mall Drive Southwest, number 8. Cross Street is between Yorgerly Southwest and McPhee Road Southwest.
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Cross Street is between London Loop Northeast and Lupin Street Northeast.

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5: Day 34, station 35, BLS yellow response. 3328, Maya Street Northeast. Cross Street is between 33rd Avenue Northeast and 33rd Way Northeast.

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Cross Street is between 33rd Avenue Northeast and 33rd Way Northeast.

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4: 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Cross Street is between London Loop Northeast and Lupin Street Northeast.
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1: Three will be en route for Kansas One. Appreciate the number three en route. Thank you. 1352.
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3: 342, I see the car just by the Wendy's.
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1: 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Also got a second one for you.
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0: 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That was a very close name.
3: Appreciate the name, okay.
0: Capcom out of Centralia for Holmes. FTA DWLS 3rd, amount of bail 4,000 out of Centralia. And then there's a misdemeanor out of Aberdeen for DWLS 3rd degree, amount of bail

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2: 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I got a ping from Verizon. 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
0: Have you made contact? It said they did not call 911 at this location.
1: In 4, I didn't copy you then.
0: We're trying to make contact with the RP on location.
1: The RP was not at the location. This is all secondhand information. Her daughter should be at the address. Who is the patient?

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1: 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The fire department's been on scene for about 13 minutes. They're out with, I believe, a juvenile who's not really speaking to them. 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

813, BLS Yellow Response. 9114, 176th Avenue Southwest. Cross Street is between Applegate Street Southwest and Keith Lane Southwest.

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1: 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Engine 33, the resident is reporting this alarm, but there is no smoke or flames. The detector is going off. The RP was not cooking.

0: 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Number 3743.
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0: 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I'll check some recent calls.
1: 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I'm going to move to Hawks Prairie. 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

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Cross Street is between 4th Avenue W and 5th Avenue West.

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At 530 Alta Street Southwest. Cross Street is between 5th Avenue Southwest and 6th Avenue Southwest.

If you know, to your patient, say 40-year-old female, conscious, breathing slow, thinks she ate a poisonous berry, not experiencing any symptoms, looking in the parking lot, it'll be a white female last seen wearing a black shirt, black pants.

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3: 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Cross Street is between 14th Avenue Northwest and Tranquil Avenue Northwest.
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0: 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Cross Street is between Blomberg Street Southwest and Jones Road Southwest.
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2: County given area taking a theft just occurred. 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
2: Expect just left in a green Dodge truck. Took a right onto Sergeant with a wooden rack on the bed. Driver is described as a white male, 30s to 40s, last seen wearing baseball cap, sunglasses, gray jacket, and jeans. Still taking further.
4: 30.
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2: 6414. Which unit was backing 7-1?
4: 3.
2: Perfect.
0: Right. 38, 250% paper, I'll go.
4: Logan?
0: Charles, 25 can go for 38.
4: 25. 30 copies.
0: Wait a minute, he's going to take his plate.
2: I'm not seeing a plate in the call. I'll have to see car receiver. Reporting part of you was not able to get the plate.
0: There is it. It's in the area, checking.
2: First City, 1543. Boy area taking an unknown injury vehicle collision off of Shinky and 56. Two airbags deployed. Possibly three vehicles.
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0: of a collision. It looks like a silver hatchback, an unlicensed, last direction of travel southbound on Shinky was the individual that caused the accident. She has fled the scene.
1: Units out to Shinky Road. 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
2: Admiral Brescia, you will give a description of the vehicle that left.
1: It'll be a silver hatchback. They went southbound on Shinky.

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2: Anyone
3: on scene, we got two vehicles appear involved. One is off in the field, multiple bystanders. We'll be taking command, Shinky command.
2: Copy, engine 81 on scene, two vehicles appear involved. One off in the field, multiple bystanders. We'll have Shinky command, 1551.
0: Capital from Olympic 5.
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Engine C1 Olympic 5, your patient is a 31-year-old male. Decreased level of consciousness, breathing normally, complaining of a single episode. Patient did just have their wrist removed.

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0: 804, DLS Yellow response. At 426 Lily Road Northeast, number 18. Cross Street is between Ensign Road Northeast and Providence Lane Northeast.
1: I'm going to get front end damage. If there's any other MCs in the area, down, if we can have them check for that. PC hit and run right now.
2: Received vehicle southbound Hyundai SUV, significant front end damage, PC for hit and run.
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2: Okay, still coming southbound on Sweeter, past the 48.
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1: Received, crossing 26th, southbound on Fleeter.

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0: 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One Charles 25, go ahead.
1: 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I'm attempting traffic.
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0: Proceed, Charles George Robert 6464.
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2: Ready to 10R42. Can you attach your history with the subject and see if you can find a DOL photo for him as well?
1: Receive, thank you. Do you have any more info on him?
2: I do not.
1: I found him in locals, I believe.
2: Any local ones?
1: No, trespass from Winco, Verizon, and Walgreens.
2: Okay, copy that, thank you.
3: Use plate cover, so the vehicle may not have any plates on it right now.
4: Received, 1612.
5: It's actually going to be a parking complaint, if you can reclassify it as such, and then send it to a union unit when they're available for an evaluation.
1: Thank you.
3: Pretty afternoon, sir. Could you just send that to me?
1: Union 6.

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At 2370 Marvin Road Northeast, number I. Cross Street is between Main Street Northeast and Britton Parkway Northeast.

Olympic, BLS response. At 2370 Mervyn Road Northeast, number I. Cross street is between Main Street Northeast and Britton Parkway Northeast.

Medic 6, Fire Ops 1, ALS response. At 2370 Mervyn Road Northeast, number I. Cross Street is between Main Street Northeast and Brickton Parkway Northeast.

Engine 21, Medic 2, Fire Ops 2, ALS response. 210, Jefferson Avenue Northwest. Cross Street is between Railroad Street Northwest and Edwards Street Northwest.

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0: Yeah, I'm with you.
1: 82, guys.
0: Just on parts, I'm finding here. This thing looks like it's going to be a Kia SUV.
1: It's Kia SUV?
0: Yes.
1: Hey. 1628.

0: 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Your patient is a 26-year-old male, conscious, breathing normally, was impaled in the neck by deer antlers. 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
4: I'll be clear resolved.
2: 6122-1631. Believe that was 2 Ocean 2, 1631. Two Sam 5, can you landline?
4: Sam 5.
0: CLS Yellow response. 5532, Mountain Green Lane Southeast. Cross Street is between 55th Avenue Southeast and 56th Lane Southeast.

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1: Road.
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1: Route 29, Bald Hills Road Southeast, Johnson Road Southeast. One vehicle off of the road into the trees. There's a dusty red, dark dusty red vehicle. We are sending medical.

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1: 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Number 29, the RP is the brother of the driver involved. 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
1: 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Go ahead. Charles, Tom, Tom, 4661. 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

0: Capital, 8 unit, 17-1 is on scene. We can't see it from the road, but apparently we have a single vehicle off the roadway. We'll be out attempting to contact and check for injuries. Engine 17-1, proceed to my location.
1: Proceeding, Agent 17-1. This cannot be seen on the main road, but there is possibly a single vehicle off the roadway. You'll be out checking for injuries. 1644.
0: Engine 17-1 from A Unit 17-1. This will be by the back gate, not Thornton.
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Cross Street is between 55th Avenue Southeast and 56th Lane Southeast.

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0: Federal Variant Taking a Suspicious Cert, 5616 Vernon Street Southeast. Female saying she escaped from her home. Still looking further.
1: 86.
0: 86. No history last night. You're looking back farther.
1: Yeah, 6, clear vehicle tags.
0: 1655.

0: Montreal 86 radio. Looking at history back to 23, there was a death with a chaplain at, correction, death with a chaplain request on May of 2024. Follow-ups throughout, say the only call since June 24th. And looking at history, no history with name as provided with spelling, possible crisis by the next note advising she's swinging on RP's. A female is swinging on RP swing in the front yard.
1: I copy, thank you.
0: City of 57.
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1: 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The patient is a 50-year-old male, conscious, unknown breathing status. The patient did get up after the accident.
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